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And thank you to all football fans who made the Niagara region your home away from home during this legendary event. 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
1: Welcome back, John Tesh, with you. As you might imagine, I am bathed in all of this Intelligence for Your Life research every day that Betsy Chase and her team comes up with. And most of what I bring you, I do implement myself, but there's a recommendation we've had several times over the years to make sure you get morning sunlight because it's a huge mood booster. You know the tip. Well, I get up at 5 a.m. before the sun comes up, and then I'm in my studio working until later in the day. So not much morning sunlight, not much sunlight until later in the day. But now our family has a new puppy, Leroy the dog. And it's my job to walk our dog several times in the morning. And guess what? Now I'm getting huge amounts of morning sunlight. And even my wife has been saying, wow, you're in a great mood lately. So I figured out it's from the sunlight, the morning sun. So here's a quick review. Dr. Catherine Rockland is a psychology professor at the University of Pittsburgh. She's an expert on how light affects our mood. We've talked about her a lot. She says natural morning light, it contains more wavelengths from the blue spectrum, and that has the most powerful effect on regulating your body clock and your hormones. It also tells your brain to get alert. And morning light even beats back depression when all that dopamine, the feel-good hormone, is produced. So there you have it. Proof positive that morning light is a big win. And now I could use more of those portable doggy bags, if you don't mind.
2: It's cone season at McDonald's, which means vanilla cones are $1 each plus tax in the McDonald's app all summer long. 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

0: got something I want to talk about.
1: 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In fact, the researchers found getting several mini workouts a day can boost your heart health and help you live as long as exercising for a half hour at a time. 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

0: Thank you for tuning in. I'm John Tesh. You're listening to 105.1 The River. Well, this just in. Everybody, every one of us should have a favorite superhero. This is according to psychologist Dr. Susan Whitborn at the University of Massachusetts, because she says having someone to look up to will motivate you and help you survive hard times. Now, your superhero doesn't have to be Thor or Batman. It can be your friend who survived cancer while caring for three small kids. It could be your mom who worked full-time while going to school to get a better job. It could be a neighbor who shovels other people's driveways when it snows. And research backs this up. Listen, a study at the UK's University of Leeds found that when we feel stressed or threatened, just thinking about our personal superhero will make us feel safer. It can also help us feel more powerful, making stress and threats easier to face. Also, admiring a hero can inspire us to be better in our own lives. They can motivate us to put energy into our own mental and physical development. Could be lifting weights, being kinder to others, or taking classes. And when you're faced with a challenge, think about your hero and how they might fix a problem. Because when we try to see things from another person's perspective, we're more likely to overlook our own limiting beliefs. That's really good. I'm going to do that again. When we try to see things from another person's perspective, your superhero, right? We're more likely to overlook our own limiting beliefs. Psychologists call this, quote, step inside the shoes technique. It'll help you become your own hero.
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1: Welcome back to Intelligence for Your Life. Question for you. Are you one of those people who exercise, when you exercise, it leaves your face all flushed and blotchy? Here's how to eliminate the redness. You'll love this tip. Just grab some chamomile or green tea, dunk the tea bag in cold water, press it to your face for 60 seconds. According to research at Case Western Reserve University, that's going to reduce the redness quickly because the anti-inflammatory compounds in tea, they constrict capillaries, which reduces blood flow under the skin. Try it.
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And thank you to all football fans who made the Niagara region your home away from home during this legendary event. 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

0: 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Did you know if you post a happy photo or an uplifting quote on Facebook, you can improve somebody else's day dramatically? According to a recent study from UC San Diego, the emotions expressed online are contagious, whether they're positive or negative. Researchers analyzed the emotional content of 1 billion Facebook posts and found that the language we use impacts the words our friends use in their posts. That creates what experts call a social multiplier. Say it with me, social multiplier. The good news is positive emotions spread faster and further than negative ones.
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6: I want to take a moment and tell you what's sending more kids to the ER or the burn center these days, something you may have in your pantry right now. It's ramen noodles. Yeah, this surprised me. So instant noodles are, of course, a low-cost dish that can be heated up in the microwave. But according to the University of Chicago Medicine's Burn Center, 31% of burns among kids involve instant noodles. 31%. And 40% of noodle burns happen when kids are alone or not being supervised by a parent, a grandparent, or other adult. And that's the crux of the problem here. Instant noodles are one of the first things kids learn how to make for themselves, because all you have to do is add hot water. So it's a simple snack kids reach for after school. But the amount of heat generated by heating up the noodles with water can cause second and even third degree burns in anyone, especially kids, because their skin is thinner and can burn more quickly. So the Burn Center recommends that parents and adult caregivers remove noodles from the microwave, for example, instead of kids, because that's when a lot of the burns happen, with the microwave. And make sure kids eat them at a table instead of balancing the noodles on their laps. Why? It's another reason so many kids are getting scalded.

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3: 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Okay, my intelligent friends, you're feeling stressed out right now? You know, you can relax almost instantly by doing what I do. I do it in the studio right here. You take a whiff of lavender. Research in the International Journal of Nursing Practices has found that the active ingredients in lavender help calm the nervous system when inhaled. In fact, study participants who regularly sniffed the scent of lavender reported that their symptoms of stress and irritability were cut in half within 3 days. So dab some lavender essential oil on your wrists or drizzle a couple of drops on a cotton ball in a zip-top plastic bag and take the occasional whiff throughout the day like I do. You're going to be feeling much more relaxed in no

0: know.
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Making you better at everything you do. My name is John Tesh. I am welcoming you to take a trip to Tesh.com. When you get a chance, please sign up for that daily life hacks newsletter. We're getting some great responses. It's all the week's best life hacks right in your email box free of charge. All right, let's do this. What is your go-to method for relieving stress and anxiety these days? Well, check this out. A new one-poll survey has found that our number one way to blow off steam is to watch TV. And according to Dr. Emily Nagoski, it works. She's the director of wellness education at Smith College. And she says watching a favorite TV show does trigger the release of dopamine, which can stop stress. But if you are looking for the ultimate stress relief from watching TV, Dr. King says it's best, don't wait for it here, it's best to watch something that fully engrosses your attention and takes you on an emotional journey. So at the end of it, you end up breathing a sigh of relief because it's that emotional buildup and relief that closes the stress response cycle. Think about this. So it's just like if you were being chased by a wild animal. Once you finally get to safety,

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1: All right, parents and grandparents, if you want to raise happy, successful children, I have the habits that will give your child a boost for life. And they come from Julie Lithcott-Himes, a former dean at Stanford University. First, instead of being a helicopter parent, be a standby parent. That's someone who doesn't jump in at the first sign of trouble. Instead, they let their kids try new things and fail and experience disappointment and the reward of resilience. It does not mean you can't offer a hug, a kind word, or a push in the right direction. The difference is parents and grandparents should support their kids instead of fixing their problems. That gives kids the confidence to find solutions on their own. Another way to raise happy, successful kids, make them do chores. In Dr. Lithcott-Himes' words, chores teach kids that they have to do the work of life in order to be part of life. Ooh, that's good. Studies show kids who do chores are more likely to do better academically,

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When you have questions and you don't know who to call, just dial 211. That number will connect you to dozens of social services, government agency, and lots of personal helplines. If you need help and you don't know who to call, just dial 211. 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

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Simply say, Alexa, ask River Niagara what song this is. We think that's kind of cool. 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
1: 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I will see you there inside the newsletter. Hey, let's say you're playing a game with your kids. So Candyland, Go Fish, or Chutes and Ladders. I've played all three of those with my grandkids. But the big question is, should we be nice and let them win? No, according to a study from Amherst University, no matter how much you may want to make a little kid happy by letting them win, don't do it. Because losing helps them learn to make crucial judgment calls and increases their odds of future success. It's also great to watch the tantrums. Kids should also be learning to follow rules, say the experts. They should learn how to share, take turns, lose with grace. Good luck with this. Clinical pediatric psychologist Dr. Joe Tavarella says, if you really want your kid to have an advantage, find a way to give them an edge. So think golf handicap, something like that. For example, let two or three kids team up so you have to beat their combined score. Point out what they did well, even when they lose. Again, a big good luck with this. Looks great on paper, doesn't it?
2: Intelligence for your life.
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Wait a minute, that didn't come out right. Leave us on, don't turn us off. 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Stay up, stay tuned. 105.1 The River keeps the night.

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I'm John Tesh, and if you're looking for something to do in the Niagara area, we always have the latest information on our website. 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

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I know I can't be the only one. 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
1: Welcome back to Intelligence for Your Life. Question for you. Are you one of those people who exercise, when you exercise, it leaves your face all flushed and blotchy? Here's how to eliminate the redness. You'll love this tip. Just grab some chamomile or green tea, dunk the tea bag in cold water, press it to your face for 60 seconds. According to research at Case Western Reserve University, that's going to reduce the redness quickly because the anti-inflammatory compounds in tea, they constrict capillaries, which reduces blood flow under the skin. Try it.
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1: All right, Gib, here's a quick power tip from the journal Diabetes. Ooh. Go ahead and dig into the bread basket. I just put this on our side hustles on the newsletter. You eat the bread, but you eat it for dessert. So now the journal found that if you eat your focaccia or your cheddar biscuit or whatever, I like the pretzel bread.
2: I do too.
1: After your entree, your blood sugar won't take as big of a hit. There's a lot of discipline going on here.
2: Here's the thing. If once I've eaten the food, I don't really want the bread anymore. You know what I mean?
1: I think that's the whole idea.
2: So I get that it's better, right? That once your blood sugar is kind of leveled out from the protein and the other stuff that you're eating, that you're gonna when you add the easy refined carbohydrates of the bread, your whole body is gonna react better to it. The problem is, at that point I want the cheesecake. Right, I want the souffle.
1: I
2: don't want the bread anymore. I want the real sugar. Give me the real deal. But this does go to the thing that I always say, and that more and more nutrition experts will tell you: get your protein first. Whatever it is. Whether it's eggs or if you have some sort of vegan protein, whatever your thing is, get your protein first. And then your body, if you get good, healthy, whole food protein, your body will take care of the rest. It will tell you what you want to eat. So if you're still craving bread after you've had the protein, go ahead and have the bread.
1: Or bread pudding. Oh, see what I did there?
2: Yeah, I see what you did there. But that's obviously good luck with that.

0: I'm John Teschen. If you're just starting your day, remember, you've got this. I'll be here with all the tips you need on 105.1 The River.
1: Here's a piece from our Success 101 files, and I found this to be a shocker. If you want to make a better impression on a job interview, experts say, smile less. Yes, this is according to new research in the Journal of Nonverbal Behavior. They found that recruiters rated interviewees who smiled throughout the interview as less genuine, less trustworthy, less intelligent than applicants who only smiled now and then when it was appropriate. So basically, be upbeat, have a sunny disposition during the interviews, but lose the Cheshire Cat look that you're going for.
2: Intelligence for your life with John Tesh.

0: as intelligent
1: than applicants who only smiled now and then when it was appropriate. So basically,
0: as intelligent
1: than applicants who only smiled now and then when it was appropriate. So basically, be upbeat, have a sunny disposition during the interviews, but lose the Cheshire Cat look that you're going for.
2: Intelligence for your life with John Tesh.

0: 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I hope you'll find what you're looking for. 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
1: Like everyone else, I hate you, I hate you, I hate you, but I was just kidding myself. Our every moment.

0: I hope your morning is off to an intelligent start. I'm John Tesh, keeping you informed and inspired on 105.1 The River. My name is John Tesh. This is Intelligence for Your Life. What time is it? It's time for the Bagel Report. Yes, did you know if you eat a bagel, you're eating a bunch of carbs equivalent to 3 slices of bread? It's crazy, right? But bagels do have some redeeming qualities. According to registered dietitian and our friend Bonnie Taub Dix, most bagels are made with enriched flour, which is a good source of iron and B vitamins. 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One of the healthiest bagels you can get is the Everything Bagel, my favorite, which is topped with poppy seeds, sesame seeds, onion flakes, garlic flakes, salt, and pepper. 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Store-bought bagels have fewer calories than bagel shop bagels. It's usually because they're smaller, but store-bought bagels also typically have more vitamins, minerals, and whole grains than your average deli bagel.
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0: And coming up, why the latest dating trend is working up a sweat together. 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

0: Whatever your morning looks like, we're glad to be a part of it. I'm John Tesh, bringing you the tips to win your day and Niagara's best music. 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
1: Don't you know we all complain about how busy we are with no time to relax? Well, apparently we need to be careful what we wish for, because according to new research now, too much free time will lead to a decline in mental health. According to new research in the Journal of Personality and Social Psychology, there is a sweet spot for just the right amount of free time, and it's about 3.5 hours a day. If you have more free time than that, your sense of well-being will take a hit, a big hit. Business professor Marissa Sharif led the study. She says having too much free time is associated with having a lack of purpose. Essentially, you don't know what to do with yourself. Basically, what makes free time enjoyable is that it's a break from your responsibilities. But when we have nothing to do for the day, the week, the month, free time will become demoralizing. In many cases, it makes us feel uneasy. It's why it really matters

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1: Time for a personal question. Do you cry at weddings and sappy movies? That's me, big time. Maybe you cry at commercials that tug on your heartstrings. Turns out, you and I are healthy. Very. The journal Psychological Science is saying people who cry in social situations, they are much better at managing their emotions than people who don't. It's because crying, when you're touched by something, or even when you're overwhelmed by happiness, is a way of processing and coping with our emotions. When we let ourselves get emotional,

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1: Let's take a moment and talk about the plans that you're making right now or not making. Experts say do not wait anymore for your life to be perfectly in order. Go ahead and start making plans anyway. So psychiatry professor Dr. Jessica Gold at Washington University says having things to look forward to is a powerful coping mechanism. It's called proactive coping. It works for me. My wife will tell you. I love looking forward to stuff. A study found a strong connection between an uncertain future and feelings of anxiety and powerlessness. But by making plans for your future, it helps reduce those feelings of powerlessness and anxiety, and you end up with joy most of the time.
2: 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The intelligence for your life.

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1: But the question is, why do we love cheesy, formulaic, made-for-TV romance movies? We know exactly what's going to happen. The two stars are going to wind up together in the end. So what's the appeal? Well, according to licensed marriage and family therapist Katie Morton, our brains actually love the certainty of romantic TV movies, especially in times of uncertainty, like what we're living through now. Morton says, knowing what to expect, it's relaxing. The movies also depict a much simpler, idealized life without all of the unknowns and difficulties of regular life. We also like made-for-TV romances because they have easy solutions for complex issues, like finding a partner, dealing with relationship conflicts, grieving a loved one, reuniting with family. And all these tough problems are figured out in an hour and a half. Finally, we love cheesy romance movies because they're bursting with optimism. Feel-good movies literally make us feel good by activating the brain's empathy center to release dopamine and oxytocin. That's why our brains love a happy ending.
2: Intelligence for your life.

Thank you for listening to the John Tesh Radio Show in the wee small hours of the morning. We're glad you're here. I hope your morning is going well. I'm John Tesh, and you're listening to 105.1 The River. Okay, if somebody were to ask, tell me about you, what's your story? What would you say? Would you have something ready? Would you have at least one amazing life story ready to share? Or would you say your life is, nothing special? Research tells us that perceiving your life as an adventure is linked to greater life satisfaction and well-being. In fact, listen, a new study in the Journal of Personality and Social Psychology says the ideal story to have in mind is a hero's journey, similar to characters like Frodo in The Lord of the Rings, Katniss Everdeen in The Hunger Games, in which you overcame a tough challenge or went through some kind of transformation and became a better, stronger person. Why is this important? Perceiving yourself as an heroic character in an evolving adventure suggests your life has meaning and purpose. It also signals that you have a firm grasp on the core values that shape your life. And those are factors that are consistently proven to make us happier, more satisfied, and less likely to be depressed. It's why researchers recommend keeping a journal where you reflect on the challenges in your life and how you overcame them. That journal is the basis of your own your own epic life story. Find a way to tell your story.

0: 105.1 The River, Niagara's best music, 5:35. Good morning, good morning. How you doing? Tuesday, there we go. It's 22 right now. It feels very nice. With the humidity, it does feel like 27. So it's already feeling a bit heavy. And we'll get to 28 and probably feeling like 35. What's that, 95 on the old Fahrenheit scale. There's a 40% chance of showers right now. So you got anything to do outside. Probably don't have to water your lawn or your flowers today because we're going to get hit big time. According to everything that I'm reading right now, 80% starting at noon. 40% right now, 80% chance of showers starting at noon. And that will probably last until around 9 o'clock tonight. So we are going to get soaked. Be prepared. Rocco, are we prepared? You know, it's funny when you set stuff up and then Rocco blows it because he hits the wrong thing. Let's try that again. Thank goodness it's only like 5:36 in the morning and it's early. You know, make your mistakes, make them early. Rocco, hit it again.
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0: Yeah, break open the pork rinds. Here we go, Junk Food Day. Charlotte Cardin, 105.1 The River.

105.1 The River, it's 546. I'm Mike Allen. Already feels like 27 outside. Expecting some showers and thunderstorms later on this afternoon. 40% right now, but then it floops over to 80% around lunchtime. Lunchtime, right? Taking the dog out, you want to do that earlier than later. That's for sure. So this is big. I got to tell you, I've been trying to make this happen since last year. It's finally going to happen on Friday. Big day on the show. And I don't even know how it's going to go. I just hope everything goes well because I'm in awe. I've been a fan of this lady ever since I started in radio. And I met her in Winnipeg and been following her on TV. She's a local celebrity. She's a national celebrity. She's been all over the world on her trips. And I'm talking about Anna Olsen. Anna Olsen, you've seen her on the Food Network, and she's got her own show now called Yum, I believe, with Anna Olsen. And she's got a ton of books. You probably have one of her cookbooks. She will be joining us and sitting in on the morning show Friday, 7 a.m. till 9 a.m. Yes, Anna Olsen, the Anna Olsen from the TV, will be here on the river talking about everything, not just bacon. We're doing the show. We're doing the whole show with Anna Olsen Friday morning on 105.1 The River.

The beluga whales are on the move. Yes, things are happening. They're being sent down to SeaWorld and other places, I think in the U.S. and one place in Spain. Sadly, they are, yeah, breaking up the families, but I think this is better than the alternative. And the big question still I have is, when do we take down the Marineland signs? When? When? How are they still up? That is insane. Insane to me. News and traffic, that is coming up next on The River.

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1: Good morning. If you're heading out on the Burlington Skyway Niagara bound, we do have a right lane closure due to a stall. Keep that in mind. If you're on the 406 top to bottom, that's clear. 58 looking good and no issues at the border into and out of the U.S. As you're heading out this morning, if you spot a collision closure or construction, you can call us at 1-833-NOW-SLOW. 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With the latest traffic, I'm Samantha Diaz.
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2: Good morning, I'm Wendy Gray. U.S. President Donald Trump yesterday signed orders imposing 50% tariffs on a range of Canadian products, including wine, hockey sticks, and cement, starting in 30 days. The White House says the measures are in response to provincial restrictions on U.S. liquor, our dairy system, and certain U.S. vehicle quotas. The new duties offer no exemption for goods compliant with CUSMA, although notable exclusions are energy, potash, fish, and critical minerals. Meanwhile, Prime Minister Mark Carney condemned the new round of tariffs as another unilateral action violating the Continental Trade Pact. Ontario Premier Doug Ford remained defiant yesterday, saying he'll keep American liquor off Ontario's shelves until CUSMA is renewed. Marineland has begun relocating its whales by shipping six

0: After 39 days, 104 matches, and 40,000 fans, the FIFA Fan Zone by the Falls is coming down. Hosted by Niagara Parks, it brought in soccer fans from across the globe. More than 5,000 fans packed Queen Victoria Park for Sunday's gold medal match. Taking a quick look at sports, the Jays lost their first game against the Rays 7-1. Showers and thunderstorms today, windy this morning, the high 25, the Humidex 33. 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

It's Megan Trainor, 105.1 The River, Niagara's best music. 609, 23, 28 for the high, going to feel like 35, and good chance, about 80%. Starting at noon today, we're going to get some showers, maybe a thunderstorm, maybe. Got to alert the dog. Dog will be hiding under the bed. Well, first month of summer is over. First month is over. It's over, Johnny. This time last year, Costco had the coats already on sale. I have to go back and check. Junk food day today? Oh, junk food day. Every day is junk food day. These are the snacks you hide from the rest of your family, though. You know, you got the regular snacks in the cupboard. Then you got your snacks somewhere in the freezer, behind the frozen peas. Or maybe you're really creative and you hide the chocolate in a bag of frozen broccoli. Ever done that? Right here. Right here. Oh, yeah. Nobody looks in the frozen broccoli. Yeah, what do you have no self-control around? For me, it's movie popcorn. If I'm sitting in the theater and Michelle gets it, it's like I can't stop myself from eating it. Like the whole bag. And you know, it was on this day in 1987, Guns N' Roses released their debut album, Appetite for Destruction, featuring Welcome to the Jungle, Paradise City, and there was one other song.

0: I just remember when that song came out, everybody was, what is this? Play it again. Play it again. He wrote that about, Axl wrote that about Erin Everly, daughter of Don Everly of the Everly Brothers.
1: The mist from the falls and the music from the river. 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

0: traffic.
1: Earlier problems we had closer to the Burlington Skyway, Niagara bound, have cleared out of the way. Those two right lanes are now reopened. If you are Toronto bound, you'll find some slowdowns on the downside. The QEW itself looking good from the Burlington Skyway to the 406. 58 top to bottom is clear at the border into and out of the U.S. Seeing about a 5 to 10 minute delay ebbing and flowing. And through the Welland Canal, our bridges are currently available except Lakeshore Road and Glendale. 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With the latest traffic, I'm Samantha Diaz.

0: It's Alex Sampson, Misery, 619 1051, the river, 23 right now, feels like 29. And we got some weather coming our way. Looking at the weather radar, it is up around Hamilton and sort of coming down, you know, from the top left to the bottom right. And it should be here soon, so prepare thyself. We have got some showers, maybe a thunderstorm or two, going to be coming our way today as we get to a high of 28 degrees, but it'll feel like 35 with the humidity.
1: What in the wide, wide world of sports is going on here?
0: You know, I even bet against the Jays to try and help them win, but no, they got hammered by the Rays, 7-1, 7-1. Rays snapping their five-game losing streak, and Tampa Bay improving to 6-1 against the Jays this season. Series continues tonight. Kevin Gausman taking the mound for Toronto. Buffalo Bisons, they will be home to the Rochester Red Wings tonight. Hey, it's Italian festival night. Break out the gabagoo. $2 hot dogs as well. And the Toronto Tempo, ahead of the All-Star break, dropping their third straight Monday night, losing to the Las Vegas Aces, 109-83. And Canadian golfer Brooke Henderson from Smith Falls, Ontario, over near Ottawa, just got engaged to Minnesota Twins prospect Ricky Castro. If you're thinking of buying or selling a home, trust Rob Golfy and the Golfy team. 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

Coming up on What's Trending, one of the biggest stars of the NFL could be heading to the WWE. Ooh, yeah. And Kelly Clarkson had a bit of a rough night in Vegas. We will review. First, though, the weekend. Just ahead of news and traffic. Can't feel my face. Can't feel my face. 105.1 The River, Niagara's best music.

0: traffic.
1: It remains to be a good run in terms of collisions and closures. Strictly volume to get through this morning. If you're out on the Burlington Skyway to Runabound on the downside, the QEW in great shape through the region. 406 clear top to bottom, same with 58. And no problems on in-town routes at the border, seeing a 10-minute delay across the board and through the Welland Canal. All of our bridges are currently available. 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With the latest traffic, I'm Samantha Diaz.
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3: Good morning, I'm Wendy Gray. Ontario Premier Doug Ford says Canada should retaliate tariff for tariff, dollar for dollar, if new U.S. duties proceed while keeping U.S. liquor off Ontario shelves until CUSMA is renewed. U.S. President Donald Trump signed orders imposing 50% tariffs in 30 days on Canadian goods, including wine, hockey sticks, and cement, with no CUSMA exemptions. The White House cited provincial liquor bans, Canada's dairy system, and vehicle import quotas while excluding energy, potash, fish, and critical minerals. Marineland has begun relocating its whales, sending six belugas to aquariums in Chicago and San Antonio. The move follows Ottawa's rejection of a plan to export 30 belugas and four dolphins to China. Four whales are going to Chicago's Shedd Aquarium, while two are headed to SeaWorld San Antonio. More than 5,000 soccer fans celebrated Spain's World Cup win in Niagara Falls. In addition to the FIFA fan zone outside Queen Victoria Restaurant, FIFA's Canada Celebrates Tour was in Queen Victoria Park Saturday and Sunday. The cleanup should take 2 to 3 days. Saturday marked the 99th annual border crossing at the Rainbow Bridge, presented by the Indian Defense League of America. Secretary of IDLA Audrey Jacket Hill says about 100 Indigenous people took part. She says a big event is being planned for next year's 100th crossing. Taking a quick look at sports, the Jays lost their first game against the Rays 7-1. Showers and thunderstorms today, windy this morning, the high 25, the Humidex 33. For more details on these and other local stories, check out 105theriver.ca.
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0: 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As exciting as the fall.

0: 105.1, the River, Niagara's best music. Alex Warren there, Fever Dream, 637. Looking pretty dark outside. I think that 80% chance by noon could be coming our way a little bit sooner. Let me know what you're seeing in your neck of the nape there. You can always text me. How's the weather? 905-374-1051, and we will certainly pass it along.
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3: Something's coming. I've fought with many warriors in my time. They were far stronger than all of us put together. And they died. They died facing enemies and threats. It scared me far less than this one.
0: That's going to be in theaters December 18th, bringing, well, a bunch of characters together from the Marvel Cinematic Universe. It's a good, good trailer, especially the end. But Dr. Doom is going to be played by Robert Downey Jr. He's Iron Man. How is this possible? Is he an evil Tony Stark? They say no. Tom Brady could be headed to the WWE. Yeah, there's reports. There's been talk between Brady and the organization about turning his feud with Logan Paul into a wrestling match. It heated up. Brady slapped Paul at Fanatics Fest and then appeared on stage with Logan's WWE rival, Cody Rhodes. That would be huge. And Kelly Clarkson had a bit of a rough night in Las Vegas during her residency show. She told the audience, she opened up pretty good, that she thought she might have that lettuce-linked parasite, cyclospora, after she described a bridesmaid-level bathroom emergency following a performance.
4: I don't know what's wrong with me. I don't know if I got that thing, you know, that people, like, eat lettuce. I don't know what, okay? But last night during the show, I was like, oh, my God. And I get back to my room, and I have never been so happy there is not a man in the room.
0: What's that? You had to go.
5: Number two.
0: Yeah. Waiting to play that one.
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0: traffic.
1: Problems on the go along the 406 from Top to Bottom. 58 also a very good run as well. And the QBW through the region is clear. The Burlington Skyway looks better now. Earlier delays to Roundabout on the downside are in the midst of clearing up as well. In-town routes starting to fill, but no collisions at the moment. And through the Welland Canal, all of our bridges are currently available. 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With the latest traffic, I'm Samantha Diaz.
0: He's been doing this for decades, and he's almost figured it out. Eventually, he'll figure it out. Mike Allen, 5:30 to 9 on 105.1 The River.

0: is Loud Luxury, 649, 1051, the River, Niagara's best music. So the belugas are on the move. The belugas, yeah. Not sure what's going on with the dolphins and the deer. People are saying, all right, we haven't made a plan for those yet. But the belugas from Marineland are on the move. I mean, Marineland hasn't opened since 2024. And you know where I'm going with this? Why is the sign still up down by the falls there? The giant Marineland with the hand pointing that way. And it's like, come on, guys. Come on. This is so embarrassing. This is so embarrassing. And I've been saying remove it, but, you know, maybe not. Maybe not. There's some other options available. And I'd love to hear what you think we can do with the sign. But maybe, you know, make it Canada's biggest birthday sign. Rent it out. You know, for a few $100, you can have it for the day. Happy 50th, Dave. You could see it from half the city. That'd be pretty cool. That'd be pretty cool. Maybe make it into Hollywood-style Niagara letters, you know, a nice selfie spot. Or, I think, just a giant Welcome to Niagara Falls landmark sign, like the Hollywood letters or the colorful postcard sign near the Rainbow Bridge, right? It's already one of the most recognizable structures that we've got in Niagara. Why not rebrand it into something maybe every visitor wants to take a picture of rather than something embarrassing like this way to Marineland? What say you?
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just might. Well, this is going to be fun. Anna Olson, who you've seen many times on the Food Network. You may have her books, her cookbook, Sugar Show. We're big fans, and this is great. Anna Olson from the TV is going to be on this show for a couple of hours Friday morning starting at 7 a.m. What are we going to talk about? I really have no idea. 105.1 The River.

0: traffic.
1: Seems to be a good run in terms of collisions and closures. No major problems to pass along to you along the QEW in either direction. The 406 remains a great run into and out of St. Catharines, and the 140 into and out of Welland also looking good. We're not dealing with our typical construction near 58A. 58 through Thorold, trouble-free as well. Just some delays at the on and off ramps if you're on Thoroldstone Road at the QEW. Same with Glendale. And across the board at the border, about a 10-minute slowdown. Over to the Burlington Skyway, seeing volume filling in again if you are Toronto-bound on the downside. 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With the latest traffic, I'm Samantha Diaz.
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2: Good morning, I'm Wendy Gray. U.S. President Donald Trump yesterday signed orders imposing 50% tariffs on a range of Canadian products, including wine, hockey sticks, and cement, starting in 30 days. The White House says the measures are in response to provincial restrictions on U.S. liquor, our dairy system, and certain U.S. vehicle quotas. The new duties offer no exemption for goods compliant with CUSMA, although notable exclusions are energy, potash, fish, and critical minerals. Meanwhile, Prime Minister Mark Carney condemned the new round of tariffs as another unilateral action violating the Continental Trade Pact. Ontario Premier Doug Ford remained defiant yesterday, saying he'll keep American liquor off Ontario's shelves until CUSMA is renewed. Marineland has begun relocating its whales by shipping 6 belugas to aquariums in the United States. The park says the move follows months of planning and cross-border coordination after a bid last year to send its 30 belugas and 4 dolphins to an aquarium in China was blocked by the fisheries minister. After 39 days, 104 matches, and 40,000 fans, the FIFA Fan Zone by the Falls is coming down. Hosted by Niagara Parks, it brought in soccer fans from across the globe. More than 5,000 fans packed Queen Victoria Park for Sunday's gold medal match. Taking a quick look at sports, the Jays lost their first game against the Rays 7-1. Showers and thunderstorms today, windy this morning, the high 25. The Humidex 33. For more details on these and other local stories, check out 105theriver.ca.
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1: 105.1 The River, Niagara's best music. There's Pilch. Last night, I'm Mike Allen, and I don't normally get political, but the way our Canadian politicians react, I don't think we're doing the right thing, right? The U.S. president signing an executive order, 50% tariff on a wide range of stuff from Canada. Food items, cement, hockey sticks, wine, and comes into effect in 30 days, right? And again, we get the same reaction from Canadian politicians, right? I look at the BC premier and I went, good gravy, what are you doing? He says the congratulatory message they wrote for America's 250th birthday, well, he's going to remove that. So his reaction, yeah, we're going to unfriend the U.S. on Facebook. Like, that's embarrassing. It's embarrassing when you come up with, like, this is our leader of BC. Do you not know how this works? Trump has a history. He announces huge tariffs, sets a deadline, delays it, carves out exemptions, and then heads back to the negotiation table. It happens almost every other month. But Canadian leaders, we react like it's the first time. Oh my God, what are we going to do? This is crazy, outrageous. I can't believe he's doing this. He just did it last month. Here's what you do. If I was Doug Ford, be like, okay, this time we don't overreact. We don't even, you know, indifference. It's like, all right, yeah, we've seen this before. Fine, moving on, next. But here's the thing. We send a lot of electricity to the U.S. So in our indifference, you know, within a week or two of this announcement, you wait till everything cools off, randomly start turning off the power. Dim the lights a little bit, because Canada is basically America's extension cord. Next heat wave, the cord might accidentally get unplugged.
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0: traffic.
1: To be a good run in terms of collisions and closures. No major problems to pass along to you along the QEW in either direction. The 406 remains a great run into and out of St. Catharines, and the 140 into and out of Welland also looking good. We're not dealing with our typical construction near 58A. 58 through Thorold, trouble-free as well. Just some delays at the on and off ramps if you're on Thorold Stone Road at the QEW. Same with Glendale. And across the board at the border, about a 10-minute slowdown. Over to the Burlington Skyway, seeing volume filling in again if you are Toronto-bound on the downside. 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With the latest traffic, I'm Samantha Diaz.
0: Mike Allen is a legit juggler, just like his life. Three things in the air and everyone waiting for the crash. Mike Allen, 5:30 to 9 on 105.1 The River.

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First somber and home wrecker, 725, looking out the weather window. Yeah, it's lately raining. It's St. Catharines, Niagara Falls, not quite in Fort Erie yet, but Welland looks like you're getting a bit of it as well. So things, there's supposed to be 80% chance by noon today, and I guess we're getting it just a bit sooner. It was only like a 40% chance up until then, but right now, 22 degrees, going to a high of 28 today. Could see some thunderstorms, some thunder showers later on this afternoon. That's when we could be seeing the heavy stuff after lunchtime. Lotto Max tonight, going to be $20 million. And Lotto 649 tomorrow, Gold Ball Jackpot, $34 million. I will have your chance to win $100 in Lotto 649 tickets tomorrow morning on the show. News and traffic coming up next, 105.1 The River.

0: Mayhem remains to be a collision and closure-free drive. No major problems to get you through your commute on the QEW. Both Toronto bound and Fort Erie bound in a really smooth drive as well. On the 406 from top to bottom, a really good run. Out at the border, into and out of the U.S., not spotting our typical heavy volume. In-town routes filling in, of course, but no major problems. And if your commute brings you to the Burlington Skyway, that's where you're going to find some slowdowns. Toronto bound, especially on the downside. 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With the latest traffic, I'm Samantha Diaz.
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2: Good morning, I'm Wendy Gray. Ontario Premier Doug Ford says Canada should retaliate tariff for tariff, dollar for dollar, if new U.S. duties proceed while keeping U.S. liquor off Ontario shelves until CUSMA is renewed. U.S. President Donald Trump signed orders imposing 50% tariffs in 30 days on Canadian goods, including wine, hockey sticks, and cement, with no CUSMA exemptions. The White House cited provincial liquor bans, Canada's dairy system, and vehicle import quotas, while excluding energy, potash, fish, and critical minerals. Marineland has begun relocating its whales, sending six belugas to aquariums in Chicago and San Antonio. The move follows Ottawa's rejection of a plan to export 30 belugas and four dolphins to China. Four whales are going to Chicago's Shedd Aquarium, while two are headed to SeaWorld San Antonio. More than 5,000 soccer fans celebrated Spain's World Cup win in Niagara Falls. In addition to the FIFA fan zone outside Queen Victoria Restaurant, FIFA's Canada Celebrates tour was in Queen Victoria Park Saturday and Sunday. The cleanup should take 2 to 3 days. Saturday marked the 99th annual border crossing at the Rainbow Bridge, presented by the Indian Defense League of America. Secretary of IDLA Audrey Jacket Hill says about 100 Indigenous people took part. She says a big event is being planned for next year's 100th crossing. Taking a quick look at sports, the Jays lost their first game against the Rays 7-1. Showers and thunderstorms today, windy this morning, the high 25, the Humidex 33. For more details on these and other local stories, check out 105theriver.ca.
1: 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As exciting as the falls.

0: 105.1 The River, Niagara's best music. That would be the Imagine Dragons. Good morning. It's Tuesday, 7:35.
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2: Am I the only one who realizes that this story isn't news?
0: Yeah, because Shania Twain brought her horses with her to London when she opened for Harry Styles on tour. No wonder she couldn't make it to Taylor Swift's wedding. She had the horses with her as well. She says, I ride in my pajamas in the mornings. It's just a great escape. Most of us, you know, go to the spa, relax, read a book. No. She rides around London on her horses. It's good to be rich. Ryan Reynolds hinting that Deadpool 4 could happen. Still some deep cuts from the comics that haven't made it to the big screen yet. Says he's not rushing down the rushing the next movie, but another Deadpool adventure likely down the road. Last one, Deadpool and Wolverine, brought in $1.3 billion. So probably sitting on a mound of cash going, yeah, I'll wait till the perfect script comes along. And this is fantastic. An Oregon teenager, we talked about this story, he bought the warm-up jacket worn by Wilt Chamberlain during the 1972 NBA final. He paid $3 for it at a thrift store. It just sold at auction. How much do you think it went for? $89,000. $89,000. And a guy who picked it up put it back. And then the teenager went, hey, this looks like it could be worth a couple of bucks. And he was right. I mean, that's a pretty good return on investment. Makes you wonder what else is sitting around that people don't realize the value of. 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
1: It remains to be a collision and closure-free drive. No major problems to get you through your commute on the QEW. Both Toronto bound and Fort Erie bound in a really smooth drive as well. On the 406 from top to bottom, a really good run. Out at the border, into and out of the U.S., not spotting our typical heavy volume. In-town routes filling in, of course, but no major problems. And if your commute brings you to the Burlington Skyway, that's where you're going to find some slowdowns. Toronto bound, especially on the downside. 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With the latest traffic, I'm Samantha Diaz.
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0: Snow Patrol, Chasing Cars, 105.1 The River, 750. I'm Mike Allen, kind of giddy. Anna Olson's going to be on the show Friday for a couple of hours. Just hanging out. Just hanging out. We're going to just talk about whatever. Hey, Amazon Canada, this is good. Finally letting you share your membership like you can in the States. In the States, they've been able to do this for years, where people in your family can get their own profile, and you can have it like your own account, but you're all together. Because in Canada, it's very, very tough to buy something for a birthday or for Christmas. Because if you have Prime, you all use the same account so you can get the free shipping. What they don't tell you is that the person who has their name on the account sees all the emails, sees everything that's being bought. So there's no secrets. You can't hide anything when you're buying something on Prime. But now there's the new Amazon Family, where you share the account, but your purchases come to your email, not the account holders, and it won't spoil the surprise. I mean, it's been years waiting for this, but Amazon Canada finally has Amazon Family. Each adult will maintain their own order history, personalized recommendations, and account security. The only thing is, I looked it up yesterday. I have no idea how to set this up or if it's already automatically set up for me. I don't know, because I'm the account holder, and I don't know if Michelle has her own account or how this works. I need some help.
1: QEW might be a parking lot, but the river is wide open. We're counting down the 105 days of summer on 105.1 The River.

So, some sad news. The World Naked Bike Ride in Buffalo, planned for August the 1st, canceled. Canceled, no longer going to be happening. And it's weird because apparently the people say they were subjected to threats of violence. People were threatening the people riding naked. This is like it's been going on for 10 years. And now August 1st, they had to cancel it. Like, how do you attack somebody? Here's the thing. If you're naked on a bike and then somebody attacks you and you don't have any clothes on, like, you're defenseless. What do you do? How do you fight back? It'd be just weird. You know, you're standing there. I don't know what you would do. Anyway, it's been canceled. Not going to be happening. News and traffic next on the river.

0: traffic.
1: The Burlington Skyway remains our busiest route this morning. You're going to find delays Toronto bound from the upside now right down to the downside. The 406 still looking good from top to bottom, and same with the 140 into and out of Welland. A few delays near 58A, but nothing out of the norm. 58 into and out of Thorold is clear, and the QEW through the region in wonderful shape. Overall, it's really not that bad of a run, but of course, if you spot something out of the norm, you can always call us toll-free 1-833-NOW-SLOW. 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
4: Good morning, I'm Wendy Gray. U.S. President Donald Trump yesterday signed orders imposing 50% tariffs on a range of Canadian products, including wine, hockey sticks, and cement, starting in 30 days. The White House says the measures are in response to provincial restrictions on U.S. liquor, our dairy system, and certain U.S. vehicle quotas. The new duties offer no exemption for goods compliant with CUSMA, although notable exclusions are energy, potash, fish, and critical minerals. Meanwhile, Prime Minister Mark Carney condemned the new round of tariffs as another unilateral action violating the Continental Trade Pact. Ontario Premier Doug Ford remained defiant yesterday, saying he'll keep American liquor off Ontario's shelves until CUSMA is renewed. Marineland has begun relocating its whales by shipping six belugas to aquariums in the United States. The park says the move follows months of planning and cross-border coordination after a bid last year to send its 30 belugas and four dolphins to an aquarium in China was blocked by the fisheries minister. After 39 days, 104 matches, and 40,000 fans, the FIFA fan zone by the falls is coming down. Hosted by Niagara Parks, it brought in soccer fans from across the globe. More than 5,000 fans packed Queen Victoria Park for Sunday's gold medal match. Taking a quick look at sports, the Jays lost their first game against the Rays 7-1. Showers and thunderstorms today, windy this morning, the high 25, the Humidex 33. For more details on these and other local stories, check out 105theriver.ca.
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0: There's Katy Perry and Band-Aids, 105.1 The River, and she and Justin Trudeau still together, going strong. But I don't know, both their careers seem to be heading into the sunset, don't you think? Like Justin Trudeau, he's done as the Prime Minister of Canada, now going off to do what Prime Ministers do when they're done. Katy Perry, she needs a big hit song. And I mean, that's a good song, Band-Aids, but she needs a big, big hit song for a big comeback. I think she'll do it, though. It is Tuesday. Tuesday is just Monday wearing a fake mustache. Really, when you think about it. First month of summer is over. Back to school shopping. I know last year at this time, Costco started putting out their winter coats. That's where we're at. You know, it was on this day in 1983, Antarctica's Vostok Station recorded the lowest temperature ever. Minus 128 Fahrenheit or minus 90 Celsius. By the river.
1: Baby, it's cold outside.
0: And it's junk food day today. Junk food day. Think about it. These are the snacks you hide from your family. You know, they have the regular snacks in the cupboard there, the Chex Mix. But your favorite, that's hidden behind the frozen peas. Or even better yet, you have the emergency stash of chocolate in a bag of frozen broccoli just taped together there in the freezer. You ever done that? Nobody ever looks in the frozen broccoli and goes, oh, yeah, I bet you there's chocolate in here. No, perfect hiding spot. But what junk food do you have no self-control around? Because there's probably one. You know, for me, it's like movie popcorn. I can, Twizzlers, whatever, yeah, I can walk by those. But if I'm sitting down in a movie and Michelle gets the big bag of movie popcorn, it's like, yeah, I'm done. I just can't stop eating that stuff. What about you? 905-374-1051.
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0: traffic.
1: If you're making your way out along the QEW, both Toronto bound and Fort Erie bound, it remains to be a collision and closure free drive. The Burlington Skyway is slow going Toronto bound on the downside. The 406 stop to Bonham wide open, no issues on 58. Some delays on Thorldstone Road at the on and off ramps at the QEW, and as you're making your way out at the border, about a 10-minute slowdown. Through the Welland Canal, we have Queenston Street and Glendale currently raised. 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With the latest traffic, I'm Samantha Diaz.
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0: 105.1 The River, Niagara's best music, 821. I'm Mike Allen, and this new law in Ontario where you can't sell the tickets for more than face value. I was just looking online, you know, if you want to go see the Tampa Bay Rays in Toronto tonight, it's like nothing. Normally you go on Ticketmaster, there's, you know, tickets all over the place, blue dots everywhere, nothing. Hardly at all. There's a few behind home plate, but you're looking at easily, I mean, the face value there, over $200 just for tickets. I'm looking out by third base where a couple of years ago I'd pay like $80 after markets to go to a game. And I thought, all right, you know, for once or twice a year, I'll splurge a bit. But on StubHub, they do not appear to be playing by the rules still. So I don't know how effective this law is, but by third base, $231 in the lower bowl. Again, I mean, I paid $80 a couple of years ago, so they are still way over face value. I mean, $100 if you want to sit in the worst seat in the house at the Blue Jay game. So it's just, it's insane. It's insane about how much the tickets are on StubHub, and now you can't find hardly any on Ticketmaster. I think the best deal, you go down to go see the Bisons. The Junior Jays, they're a lot of fun. Canadian money at par. Tickets are like 10, 20 bucks. You know, you can find deals. And it's hot dog night as well. $2. $2 for a hot dog. Good deal.
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0: 8:28, there's no doubt hella good, and looks like the first wave of whatever weather we had is passed by us. But then I look on the weather radar down by Windsor, there's a whole mess of stuff. Lots of colors on the radar map, and that's what could be coming our way. But it is after 12 o'clock when we have that 80% chance of showers and thunderstorms. So what are we at, 8:29 right now? Plenty of time. Squeeze in 9 holes, maybe 18. Just bring the umbrella. I think that's the only time a lot of guys have umbrellas with them. Don't see a lot of guys carrying umbrellas. But on the golf course, always have, you know, the Titleist umbrella in the bag just in case. But during a thunderstorm, you're going to use it? No way am I pulling out that umbrella. I know the Lord himself can't hit a one iron, but that umbrella, probably going to hit that pretty good. Well, coming up on What's Trending, yeah, Kelly Clarkson had to stop a concert because she had to go number 2. We will review.
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2: Good morning. It remains to be a good run. In terms of collisions and closures, having a look at our traffic cams, we're really just seeing that really heavy volume on the Burlington Skyway. That's Toronto bound, and majority of that delay is once you are on the downside trying to go closer towards the 403. It looks like we potentially may be dealing with a problem on the Red Hill Valley Parkway onto the Niagara bound QEW ramps. If you're there and do have an update, give us a call in studio. 406 top to bottom, trouble free, 58, no issues. And at the border, seeing about a 10-minute delay into and out of the U.S. Through the Welland Canal, all of our bridges are now available except Mellonby Avenue in Port Colborne, that is currently raised. 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With the latest traffic, I'm Samantha Diaz.
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3: Good morning, I'm Wendy Gray. Ontario Premier Doug Ford says Canada should retaliate tariff for tariff, dollar for dollar, if new U.S. duties proceed while keeping U.S. liquor off Ontario shelves until CUSMA is renewed. U.S. President Donald Trump signed orders imposing 50% tariffs in 30 days on Canadian goods, including wine, hockey sticks, and cement, with no CUSMA exemptions. The White House cited provincial liquor bans, Canada's dairy system, and vehicle import quotas, while excluding energy, potash, fish, and critical minerals. Marineland has begun relocating its whales, sending 6 belugas to aquariums in Chicago and San Antonio. The move follows Ottawa's rejection of a plan to export 30 belugas and 4 dolphins to China. 4 whales are going to Chicago's Shedd Aquarium, while 2 are headed to SeaWorld San Antonio. More than 5,000 soccer fans celebrated Spain's World Cup win in Niagara Falls. In addition to the FIFA fan zone outside Queen Victoria Restaurant, FIFA's Canada Celebrates Tour was in Queen Victoria Park Saturday and Sunday. The cleanup should take 2 to 3 days. Saturday marked the 99th annual border crossing at the Rainbow Bridge, presented by the Indian Defense League of America. Secretary of IDLA Audrey Jacket Hill says about 100 Indigenous people took part. She says a big event is being planned for next year's 100th crossing. Taking a quick look at sports, the Jays lost their first game against the Rays 7-1. Showers and thunderstorms today, windy this morning, the high 25, the Humidex 33. For more details on these and other local stories, check out 105theriver.ca.
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0: Looks good. The first trailer for Avengers Doomsday is now online.
3: Something's coming. I've fought with many warriors in my time. They're far stronger than all of us put together. And they died. They died facing enemies and threats that scared me far less than this one.
0: Hey, look at that. Thor got his hammer back. It's going to be in theaters December 18th as they battle against Dr. Doom, played by Robert Downey Jr., who played Iron Man. How does that even work? Will Iron Man ever come back? Bet you he does. So is Dr. Doom like a evil Tony Stark? This is very confusing. I must review. And Kelly Clarkson, oh my goodness, she had a rough night in Vegas during her residency show. Told the audience she might have explosive diarrhea. Did she say explosive diarrhea, Rocco? Oh, she implied it.
4: I don't know what's wrong with me. I don't know if I got that thing, you know, that people like eat lettuce. I don't know what, okay? But last night during the show, I was like, oh my God. And I get back to my room, and I have never been so happy there is not a man in the room.
0: When you're driving in a Chevy and your pants are feeling heavy, I can't even spell diarrhea. Like, where does the H go?
5: What's up? 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But it's real. 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
5: 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Already bought my ticket.
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9: Look

0: traffic.
1: You're out on the QEW. Expect delays at the off-ramp from the Red Hill Valley Parkway. We have a collision there really tying things up. The Burlington Skyway is still going to roundabout on the downside. The 406 clear top to bottom. No issues on 58. However, if you're heading out on the 140 near 58A, we do have construction causing heavy delays in both directions from Forks Road. The North Toronto auction is unreserved. 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With the latest traffic, I'm Samantha Diaz.
0: He still doesn't know what half the buttons do. Mike Allen, 5:30 to 9 on 105.1 The River.

0: Yeah, 105.1, the River, Niagara's best music. Gonna get rainy and showery, maybe some thunderstorms too after lunchtime today. That's when it clicks over to 80% chance. Right now, we're doing all right. I think we're in that lull there. We had some rain this morning. Now we're good for a bit. 21, going to be 28, feeling like 35 a little bit later on. Anna Olson from the TV will be on the show Friday. And we've worked it out from 7-ish until 9 in the morning, talking everything about whatever we want. Just like we're doing a regular show. Anna Olson will be the co-host of the show. It's not going to be an interview, but it's going to be so much fun. I am so excited. And Anna says, should I bring treats? It's like, holy cow. Holy cow, Anna Olson. Going to be bringing in treats to the show. Going to be a lot of fun. And tomorrow, we will have the big deal of the week for NiagaraBigDeals.ca. We're one business service. Maybe a restaurant. Who knows? We'll be offering up a 50% off discount on their gift certificates for a limited time only, because that's what we do. Carly Kincaid is coming in after 9 a.m. I'm Mike Allen. Tell your dog I said hi.
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Billie Eilish, Birds of a Feather, 105.1, The River, Niagara's best music. Good morning. Thanks for being here today. Showers, maybe some thunderstorms, and a high of around 25 or so. Shawn Mendes, Stitches, 105.1, The River.

0: Always been so fun. 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

0: Sophia Camara, Girls Like You. Weigh in on the River News poll at 105theriver.ca. The question is, Niagara West MP Dean Allison wants people hurt by COVID-19 vaccine to tell their stories in September at an inquiry. How do you feel about this? You can say absolutely or no way. You can say, regardless of stories, it's a waste of time. You can say that you're skeptical. We want to know what you think. A lot of people right now are saying absolutely, it's about time. But go weigh in. It's completely unofficial. 105theriver.ca. Pink on the way.
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0: on the river. Taylor Swift, I Knew It, I Knew You from the Toy Story 5 soundtrack. Now, she likes to put Easter eggs in different places for her fans to find, to spot them and to figure out what they mean. She enjoys doing it. The fans love it. Well, now she has made a tiny update to three songs on Spotify. And so fans are freaking out because they're trying to figure out what it could possibly mean. And all it is over the weekend, she changed the color of the canvases for three songs. So they're red, green, and purple. What could it mean? Who knows? But the fans will talk.
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So our summer cruiser powered by K1 Indoor Go-Karts in St. Catharines can pop by. I'm Carly Kincaid. Thank you for spending some of your morning here. Now, you know you've been on your phone too long. When? We'll talk about that coming up. There must be some-

0: Kelly Clarkson, Since You've Been Gone. You know you've been on your phone too long when maybe your neck starts to hurt a little bit. I mean, there are different physical things like texting thumb. It's a real thing. Symptoms include stiffness, throbbing near the knuckle, and clicking sensations when you bend your thumb. Now, I'm moving my fingers all around now. Everything seems to be okay, but they say that prolonged repetitive movements like typing and swiping can escalate into serious issues like carpal tunnel syndrome and arthritis if not addressed. They say that daily hand exercises like stretching your fingers and flexing your wrists can help to alleviate the pain. Maybe we should just set our phones down for a while.
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Jealous. I can't help it. 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

Do you watch Madonna at the halftime show for the World Cup? So I watched it. She's in this tunnel to start things off. And I'm like, ooh, that looks like it's pre-recorded. And apparently it was. Then she showed up on the field and she sang for 13 seconds. I can only imagine how much she got paid for 13 seconds. I'm Carly Kincaid. World Hepatitis Day is this Friday, and the Niagara Health System is hosting an event to raise awareness of hepatitis. So you can go on Friday to Montebello Park, 64 Ontario Street, from 11 until 3 o'clock, and you'll find out how you can be tested and treated for hepatitis. 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

0: Charlotte Cardin, The Way We Touch, 105.1 The River. Well, have you ever thought about words that might be considered beautiful? You may or may not have, based on what your interests are. Well, the Poetry Society of America was asked to pick the most beautiful words, and they came up with quite a long list, and most of the words I don't know. But number three, mellifluous. It's a sound like a person's voice or a musical instrument that is sweet and smooth and incredibly pleasant to listen to. Ethereal is something that's light and airy, seeming to belong to another realm. And that's kind of similar to the number one word in this list of the most beautiful words, diaphanous. Diaphanous is a term for something light and fine and see-through, often applied to delicate fabric. Will you ever use any of these words? Meh.
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0: Annual Past is Present Heritage Festival is back Monday, August 3rd from 11 until 3 o'clock. 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

Ariana Grande, 105.1 The River, every Saturday starting at 2. Rick Dees is here counting down the 40 biggest songs of the week. I'm Carly Kincaid. And you know, if you are working for a business and you're in charge of the subject line when you send out mass communications to your customers or to your business partners or whatever, you really need to think about what you're writing. I got an email today from the bank. Now, I'm not concerned about things at the bank, but this email came and it said e-statement alert. The fact that they used the word alert gave me a bit of a panic. They could have just said e-statement or any other more pleasant words, but alert kind of implies that there's a problem. So they need to change that. I don't need that kind of stress in my life.

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2: Good afternoon, I'm Kevin Jack. U.S. President Donald Trump signed a proclamation yesterday to impose new 50% tariffs on Canadian goods beginning in 30 days. He declared that Canada has unfairly discriminated against American alcohol, autos, and dairy products. Meanwhile, in Ottawa, Prime Minister Mark Carney said he spoke with President Trump this morning. They both agreed to intensify trade talks ahead of the tariff implementation. At the same time, Canada's premiers are meeting in Charlottetown today and tomorrow before sitting down with Prime Minister Carney on Thursday. The Prime Minister says they will talk tariffs.
3: We will look at all options in terms of how we would respond if they do come into effect. That's part of what we'll be discussing with premiers.
2: Canadian economists say the new tariffs will only hit around 5% of Canada's exports to the United States. The Niagara District Airport received almost $10 million from the Ontario government yesterday to help fund growth. Their master plan includes a new airport terminal, roadway improvements, and a runway extension, all geared towards servicing commercial aircraft in the future. Airport CEO Dan Pilon.
4: We want it to be easy for people to be able to start their stays in Niagara and maybe stay in Niagara the entire time and leave from Niagara. So, that's part of the design work that we have to do with these dollars are allowing us to do.
2: The airport's master plan projects more than $1 billion in economic output. And Marineland began relocating its beluga whales by shipping 6 to aquariums in the United States yesterday. Former Marineland employee Phil Demers.
5: 4 were dropped off in Chicago at the Shedd Aquarium, and 2 would have moved on from there to the San Antonio SeaWorld.
2: The remaining marine mammals will be rehomed at various aquariums across the U.S. and Spain. In sports, the Blue Jays face Tampa Bay tonight at 7:07. They fell 7-1 to the Rays last night. And weather, there is a severe thunderstorm watch in effect for Niagara. Showers continuing this afternoon with that threat of a thunderstorm. Today's high, 28. Showers ending late this evening, overnight low, 17. Cloudy tomorrow with a high of 22. Thursday and Friday look terrific. Sunshine, highs in the mid-20s. For more details on these stories, check out 105theriver.ca.
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1051 The River, Niagara's best music. Lunchtime. Thank you for being here. You know, we watch a lot of TV. We watch a lot of Netflix. What do you think the most watched series on Netflix is over the last 4 years? Give it some thought. We'll talk about it coming up. Now, Lola Young. It's Messy. The River.

BTS, it's Dynamite. 105.1 The River, I'm Carly Kincaid. Did you give it some thought? What do you think the most watched series on Netflix is over the last 4 years? There's a lot of stuff that we have been watching, and there are a few standouts. I will tell you, if you've got kids, Peppa Pig is number 10. Oh, season 6 of Peppa Pig, I stand corrected. Season 1 of Ms. Rachel is number 7, but the top 5 in general: Stranger Things season 5, Bridgerton season 3, Squid Game season 3, Adolescence, that's number 2. And at the top of the list of the most watched series on Netflix over the last 4 years, season 2 of Squid Game.

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0: 51 The River. Do you like fancy cars? 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

0: One, the River. 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It's the River's office party home stretch. So you can kind of wrap up your work day, get things done so that you can head home. 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
1: Benson Boone, 105.1 The River. Hey, if you've got a not-for-profit event happening this summer, let us know the details. 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I'm Carly Kincaid. Now, are you somebody that drives the speed limit, or are you someone who speeds? Because obviously speeding is not good. But there's a reason, and you probably had no idea that this is one of the reasons why you shouldn't speed. We'll talk about that coming up.

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0: LMFAO 1051 The River. Are you someone who speeds? You get in the car and you have to get there just that much faster, so you put the pedal to the metal. Well, did you know that 43% of car trips do include some speeding, but the price is that around 50,000 metric tons of carbon dioxide pollution every day are because people speed. So you could be saving so much gas as well just by sticking to the speed limit. The craziest part is following the speed limit would only add about 54 seconds per day to the average driver.
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9 tickets on Wednesday and $100 in Lotto Max tickets on Fridays. 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I'm Carly Kincaid. 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

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Thorold, Welland, anywhere. Niagara's best music is right here, 105.1 The River.

somber. It's back to Friends, 105.1, The River, Niagara's best music. I'm Carly Kincaid. That's it. That's all for me. I'm out. Thank you for being here. I am going to the chiropractor. She keeps me in line. So we'll chat again tomorrow. The River's office party home stretch is next. Couple hours commercial and talk free so you can wrap up your work day. To get you there, Cameron Whitcomb and Loud Luxury and Brando. 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
2: 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I've been moving calm, don't start no trouble with me. 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

0: traffic. Heavier than normal volume on the QEW Niagara bound between Casablanca and Grimsby and Victoria Avenue. There's also some congestion Toronto bound on the QEW just after Highway 420. As for the 406 southbound between St. Catharines and Welland, no ongoing issues there, and all bridges along the Welland Canal are currently available to traffic. If you're on the way into the United States, there is about a 20-minute delay at the Peace Bridge. The Ontario Honda Dealers Indy at Markham holds the inaugural event August 14th to the 16th. 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And that's the latest traffic. I'm Dan Tashiro. 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
3: Good afternoon. I'm Kevin Jack. It looks like the two people accused of murdering 35-year-old Mitchell Snodden of Niagara Falls have fled to Ontario's cottage country. In an update today, Niagara Regional Police say the two were spotted in a vehicle on Highway 45 near Hastings. That's about 30 minutes east of Peterborough. A photo of the car is on our website. Six of Marineland's 30 beluga whales are now swimming in the waters of their new homes in the United States after being moved there yesterday. The remaining marine mammals will be rehomed to aquariums in the U.S. and Spain in the coming months. The Niagara District Airport is set for expansion as part of Ontario's Destination Niagara plan. Yesterday, the airport received almost $10 million from the province. When complete, the airport will be capable of handling larger passenger planes. Asked if there's interest from commercial airlines to fly into his airport now, CEO Dan Pilon said,
4: We wouldn't have the capacity to manage them in here and now, and that's what the entirety of our master plan is about. So we can actually be having real conversations with those partners to do something more.
3: The airport will create 500 permanent jobs once complete. U.S. President Donald Trump signed orders imposing 50% tariffs on a range of Canadian products yesterday. Speaking at the White House today.
5: They need us to survive. Without us, there's no way they can survive.
3: This after Prime Minister Mark Carney spoke with President Trump this morning. The two agreed to intensify negotiations on CUSMA before the tariffs kick in. In sports, the Blue Jays host Tampa at 7 tonight. Weather, there is a severe thunderstorm watch in effect for Niagara. Showers and thunderstorms continue into this evening. The overnight low is 17. Tomorrow, cloudy with a high of 22. Thursday and Friday look great. Sunshine both days, highs in the mid-20s. For more details on these stories, check out 105theriver.ca.
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I hope you are having a fantastic afternoon, even if the weather isn't the best this afternoon. The good news is we have much better weather starting tomorrow and moving ahead for the rest of the week and into our upcoming weekend. Just after 4 o'clock, Brett Nash joining you for the next few hours. And music this hour from Harry Styles, Selena Gomez. We'll get to something from Pink as well. Right now it's Miles Smith. Niagara's best music is 105.1 The River.

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Born, raised, and living in Niagara. Brett Ness on 105.1 The River. There's something in the

0: traffic.
1: I'm seeing heavier than normal volume Toronto bound on the QEW at Highway 420. And if you are headed Niagara bound on the QEW, expect stop and go volume from the Burlington Skyway Bridge all the way through to about Victoria Avenue before that finally opens up. Construction-related delays on Highway 140 approaching Townline Tunnel Road in Welland and along the Welland Canal right now. The Highway 20 bridge currently unavailable to traffic. If you're on the way into the United States, we are seeing about a 15-minute delay at both the Lewiston-Queenston Bridge and the Rainbow Bridge. Looking for a little excitement? Raft the Ottawa River with the Wilderness Tours. All the excitement you can handle from mild to wild, ages 5 and up. WildernessTours.com. And that's the latest traffic. I'm Dan Tashro.
0: 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Can you

0: Best music, 105.1, The River. Brett Ness with you on this National Junk Food Day. What's that one junk food that you just crave? You can't pass up. What is it? Is it salty? Is it sweet? Is it greasy? For me, it's chips and chip dip. Chips and chip dip. Oh, when I know there's an open tub of chip dip in the fridge, sometimes I wake up in the night. I can't sleep knowing it's there. And you think I'm kidding. I'm not. We'll buy a tub of chip dip. I won't open it myself, but I'll keep checking it to see if someone else has opened it. And once it's open, it's game on. I'm all over it. It's funny because I used to be more of a sweet person. When I was younger, I used to get tubs of the Betty Crocker frosting and just eat that with a spoon. Things that come in a tub seem to be my favorite kind of junk food. What is your favorite junk food? Whatever it is, today you're free to indulge. You have a free pass. It's National Junk Food Day. 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
9: Celebrate the beginning of the warmest and shortest season in Canada. Summer's here on 105.1 The River.

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Check. Cold drink? Check. The river? Loud. It's the 105 days of summer in Niagara on 105.1 The River.

0: traffic.
1: If you are headed Fort Erie bound on the QEW, the on-ramp at Ontario Street in Lincoln is fully closed due to flooding. We're also dealing with an ongoing crash Toronto bound on the QEW in the same area. As for Highway 420, no ongoing issues there. And along the Welland Canal, the Queenston Street and Clarence Street bridges are both unavailable to traffic. There's about a 25-minute delay on the way into the United States at the Lewiston-Queenston Bridge and a 20-minute delay at the Rainbow Bridge. 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And that's the latest traffic. I'm Dave Tashro.
0: From Niagara to Fort Erie. 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

0: Niagara's best music, 105.1 The River. It's Brett Ness, Tuesday afternoon. If you're starting to think about the weekend, let's not forget a Niagara tradition for 63 years happens this weekend. It's the St. David's Lions Club Carnival, something I used to go to with my parents when I was a kid. Still going strong this coming Thursday, Friday, Saturday, and Sunday. St. David's Lions Park on York Road in St. David's. Plenty of things going on. Of course, the annual dog show is on Saturday afternoon. Live music on Friday and Saturday. The food. Oh, the Lions burgers. Yes. Two, please. You can also do the drive-through and bring it home if you'd like to. And your chance to win $10,000 in cash as well from the big draw. And they're asking you to support the Newark Neighbors Food Bank as well by bringing food donations to the event. This coming Thursday, Friday, Saturday, and Sunday, a Niagara family tradition for 63 years. It's the St. David's Lions Carnival. It's going on York Road in St. David's. Harry Styles is on the way, and Justin Bieber, too.
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0: traffic.
1: The QEW Fort Erie bound on-ramp at Ontario Street in Lincoln is fully closed due to flooding. We're also seeing an ongoing crash Toronto bound at the QEW in the same area. As for the 406 southbound, no ongoing issues there. Along the Welland Canal, the Carlton Street and Main Street bridges are both unavailable to traffic. We are seeing a heavy delay on the way into the United States at the Rainbow Bridge, about half hour there. 25-minute delay at the Peace Bridge and a 15-minute delay at the Lewiston-Queenston Bridge. 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And that's the latest traffic. I'm Dan Tashiro.
0: Over 25 years on the air in Niagara. We just can't seem to get rid of this guy. Brett Ness on 105.1 The River. His time.

Showers and thunderstorms possible into this evening, and then we begin to clear overnight tonight. Our low will be 16 degrees, and then for tomorrow, Wednesday, midweek brings us cloudy with sunny breaks and a high reaching 21. The rest of the week is looking mainly sunny into our upcoming weekend. It's Brett Ness making our way to 5 o'clock with River News and a check of traffic for you at 5. Music ahead from Lady Gaga, Nickelback, Shawn Mendes, some Niall Horan to get to as well. Here's Bruno Mars and Niagara's best music, 105.1 The River.

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0: traffic. The QEW Fort Erie bound on ramp at Ontario Street in Lincoln is fully closed due to flooding. We're also seeing an ongoing crash Toronto bound at the QEW in the same area. As for the 406 southbound, no ongoing issues there. Along the Welland Canal, the Carlton Street and Main Street bridges are both unavailable to traffic. We are seeing a heavy delay on the way into the United States at the Rainbow Bridge, about half hour there. 25-minute delay at the Peace Bridge and a 15-minute delay at the Lewiston-Queenston Bridge. 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And that's the latest traffic. I'm Dan Tashiro.
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3: Good afternoon. I'm Kevin Jack. The NRP announced today that the two people accused of murdering 35-year-old Mitchell Snodden of Niagara Falls have been spotted east of Peterborough. They were seen driving a white Toyota Camry on Highway 45 near Hastings. A picture of the suspect vehicle is on our website. Marineland began relocating its beluga whales by shipping six to aquariums in the United States yesterday. Former Marineland employee Phil Demers.
4: Four were dropped off in Chicago at the Shedd Aquarium, and two would have moved on from there to the San Antonio SeaWorld.
3: Reports today say the whales are swimming in their new homes and doing well. The Niagara District Airport received almost $10 million from the Ontario government yesterday to help fund growth. Their master plan includes a new airport terminal, roadway improvements, and a runway extension, all geared toward servicing commercial aircraft in the future. U.S. President Donald Trump signed a proclamation yesterday to impose new 50% tariffs on Canadian goods in 30 days. He declared that Canada has unfairly discriminated against American alcohol, autos, and dairy products. Today, he doubled down on that, speaking at the White House.
5: Canada has been very, very tough on us over the years, for many years, and no other president's done anything about it.
3: In Ottawa, Prime Minister Mark Carney said he spoke with President Trump, and they agreed to intensify trade talks ahead of the tariff implementation. In sports, the Blue Jays host Tampa at 7 tonight. Weather, there is a severe thunderstorm watch in effect. Showers and thunderstorms continue into this evening, then taper off overnight with a low of 17. Tomorrow, cloudy with a high of 22. Thursday and Friday look terrific. Sunshine, highs both days in the mid-20s. For more details on these stories, check out 105theriver.ca.
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Just after 5 o'clock with Brett Ness, and it's that time of year where we go to the beach or the park or the backyard barbecues, and of course, we need to pack up the cooler to bring along. And according to popular science, we may have been packing our coolers wrong all this time, so we'll discuss that in just a bit. Music on the way from Taylor Swift, Lady Gaga, Nickelback, Shawn Mendes, too. Right now, Niall Horan, it's Slow Hands. Niagara's best music is 105.1 The River.

0: traffic.
1: We continue to deal with ongoing flooding on the on-ramp to the QEW Fort Erie bound at Ontario Street. All lanes are currently closed. We're also seeing an ongoing crash on the QEW Niagara bound just after Bartlett and Grimsby, causing some slowdowns there. Along the Welland Canal right now, it appears that the Glendale Avenue Bridge is the only bridge unavailable to traffic, and we are seeing some delays on the way into the United States, particularly at the Rainbow Bridge and the Peace Bridge, about a 15-minute delay each. Need a car fast? 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And that's the latest traffic. I'm Dan Tashro.
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0: Niagara's best music, 105.1 The River, Brett Ness, and it is the middle of July, the time of year where we are, of course, going to the beach, going out to the park, being invited to backyard barbecues, and of course, you got to pack up the cooler, bring along all the eats and the bevies. Is it possible that we've been packing our cooler wrong all these years? According to popular science, there are certain things you need to do to make sure you pack your cooler properly. And the first one, you know, I honestly had never thought of, so this is a great tip. Don't grab your cooler out of the hot garage where it's 90 degrees, bring it in and start packing it up immediately. That is a mistake. At the very least, bring it inside the house where the air conditioning's on. At least bring it to air conditioning room temperature before you start to pack it up. Even better, put some ice in it and cool it off first, then dump out that ice, start to pack up your cooler and put some fresh ice in after that. So make sure you pre-chill your cooler. Also, make sure your cooler is packed. Packed full. Because the more cold things there are in close to each other, the longer it's going to stay cold in there, right? And if you don't have a full cooler's worth, maybe put some frozen bottles of water in there to make up the difference. That'll make a big difference in your cooler, that's for sure. Another tip, have a separate cooler for food and beverages, because you're probably going to be in your beverage cooler way more often than you are in your food cooler. And finally, if you're going to place your cooler down on a warm surface, be it a pool deck or on a sandy beach, make sure you put a towel underneath it first and sit it on the towel, and that helps keep things cool as well. So that's, according to popular science, the proper way to pack up your cooler. Taylor Swift on the way, and some Lady Gaga, too.
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0: traffic.
1: Flooding on the on-ramp from Ontario Street to the QEW Fort Erie bound has closed all lanes. We're also dealing with an ongoing crash if you are headed Niagara bound on the QEW just after Bartlett. As for the 406 southbound, no ongoing issues between St. Catharines and Welland, and all bridges along the Welland Canal are currently available to traffic. If you're on the way into the United States, just a 15-minute delay at the Peace Bridge. 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And that's the latest traffic. I'm Dan Tashiro.
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0: Niagara's best music, 105.1 The River with Brett Ness. And we've reached that time once again for your afternoon celebrity buzz. And today it's Kelly Clarkson joining the buzz. Now, we know Kelly Clarkson's always been one to share extremely personal details about her life, whether it be part of her talk show or whether it's part of her live concerts. And over the weekend, she was performing and she was talking to the audience about how she thought she'd contracted the lettuce parasite. And then what happened after that?
1: I don't know what's wrong with me. I don't know if I got that thing, you know, that people like eat lettuce. I don't know what, okay? But last night during the show, I was like, oh my God. And I get back to my room and I have never been so happy there is not a man in the room. Bridesmaids ain't got on what happened in my room. I was like, oh God. And you know the part where you think it's over, you're like, it has to be over. No, girl.
0: Kelly Clarkson on the afternoon celebrity buzz, doing a little sharing, maybe sharing a little too much for us. Hang in, music on the way from Taylor Swift in just a little bit, Teddy Swims, The Weeknd, and some Shaboozy, too.
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0: traffic.
1: The QEW Niagara bound on ramp at Ontario Street in Lincoln is fully closed because of ongoing flooding. We are dealing with an ongoing crash Niagara bound at the QEW just after Bartlett Street, causing some slowdowns there. Along the Welland Canal, the Lakeshore Road, Highway 20, and Main Street bridges are all unavailable to traffic, and we're not seeing any major delays on the way into the United States or on the way back into Canada. 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And that's the latest traffic. I'm Dan Tashro.
0: We've got Niagara's best music for Wayne Fleet. 105.1 The River. If you need

Based off the risk of showers and thunderstorms into this evening, but expecting to clear overnight tonight with a low of 16 degrees. Tomorrow, midweek Wednesday, cloudy with sunny breaks and a high of 21. It's Brett Ness. We're coming up on 6 o'clock. A check of river traffic for you in just a bit. Music ahead from Shaboozy, The Weeknd, some Teddy Swims, too. 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
1: I want to know who my representing here tonight. 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

0: 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It's a short life.
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3: The QEW Niagara bound on ramp at Ontario Street in Lincoln is fully closed because of ongoing flooding. We are dealing with an ongoing crash Niagara bound at the QEW just after Bartlett Street, causing some slowdowns there. Along the Welland Canal, the Lakeshore Road, Highway 20, and Main Street bridges are all unavailable to traffic, and we're not seeing any major delays on the way into the United States or on the way back into Canada. 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And that's the latest traffic. I'm Dan Tashro.
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4: Let me tell you.

Just after 6 o'clock with Brett Ness. And do you enjoy walking to get your exercise in? How fast of a walker are you? Because how fast you walk, and I'm not talking about intentional speed walking, just how fast you naturally walk could say a lot about the state of your current health. So we'll discuss that in a little bit and get to music from Alex Warren, Shaboozy, The Weeknd, and right now it's Teddy Swims on Niagara's Best Music, 105.1 The River.

not recorded in a studio somewhere far, far away. He knows Niagara because he actually lives here with us, Brett Ness, on 105.1 The River.

0: traffic. The QEW Niagara bound on-ramp at Ontario Street in Lincoln is fully closed because of ongoing flooding. We are dealing with an ongoing crash Niagara bound at the QEW just after Bartlett Street, causing some slowdowns there. Along the Welland Canal, the Lakeshore Road, Highway 20, and Main Street bridges are all unavailable to traffic, and we're not seeing any major delays on the way into the United States or on the way back into Canada. 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And that's the latest traffic. I'm Dan Tashrow.
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0: 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It's Brett Ness. And one of the things my wife and I try and do every day, at least every weekday, it's harder on the weekend, things get busy, but weekdays, if weather allows, we try and get out for a walk in the evening. Good 40, 45 minute stroll. Get the heart rate up and get the blood pumping. Apparently, it's a good form of exercise, good form of low-impact exercise. And if you are like my wife and I and like to get out for a walk, well, the speed at which you walk says a lot about your current health condition. They did a survey, and they recently asked people, do you consider yourself a fast walker or a slow walker? 7% of people said they consider themselves a very fast walker. 29% think that they're somewhat fast. 43% say they're an average walker. 12% say they're somewhat slow walker. And 5% say they're a very slow walker. And I have to laugh because my mother was an extremely fast walker. She was always outpacing my dad all the time. My dad was more of a someone who sauntered and strolled along. Where my mother was walking, when she was going somewhere, even if it was just for a walk, it was a determined walk. And my wife is a lot like that. Even though my legs are a lot longer than hers, I find that sometimes she gets ahead of me on our evening walks. But your walking speed says a lot about your health, because if you have a fairly fast walk, they say it reflects good heart function, good muscle strength, and also good for your brain as far as aging goes as well. So fast walkers apparently are healthier and are going to live longer than those of us that are a little slower walkers. So it's not to say you can't change that and do more walking and pick up the pace a little bit. Because, again, the speed of your walking tends to reflect a lot about your current state of health. So get out there and walk and pick up the pace a little bit if you can. If you need to, get out with a fast walker. Music on the way from Alex Warren, also Shaboozy and The Weeknd and Daft Punk, too.
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Thorold, Welland, anywhere. 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

traffic. The QEW Niagara bound on ramp at Ontario Street in Lincoln is fully closed because of ongoing flooding. We are dealing with an ongoing crash Niagara bound at the QEW just after Bartlett Street, causing some slowdowns there. Along the Welland Canal, the Lakeshore Road, Highway 20, and Main Street bridges are all unavailable to traffic, and we're not seeing any major delays on the way into the United States or on the way back into Canada. There's no better place to service your car than Active Green & Ross. 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And that's the latest traffic. I'm Dan Tashrow.

0: Like you, he knows what it's like to be stuck waiting at the train tracks, a well and canal bridge, and an international border crossing all on the same day.
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0: Niagara's best music. 105.1 The River. It's Brett Ness. We still have the risk of showers and thunderstorms as we move through the next few hours this evening. It should clear up tonight with a low of 16 degrees. And then for tomorrow, midweek Wednesday, cloudy with sunny breaks and a high reaching 21. So a little on the cool side for January for tomorrow. But things will start to warm up and be quite sunny for the rest of the week and headed towards our weekend. Don't forget tomorrow morning with Mike Allen. Speaking of Wednesday, it's another shot at a $100 OLG voucher for Lotto 649. Gold ball jackpot estimated to be around $34 million for tomorrow night. So make sure you're listening to Mike tomorrow morning and find out how you can win that. Also, the big deal, NiagaraBigDeals.ca, place to go to save money on a lot of gift cards for local businesses. And every Wednesday and Friday morning, we announce the big deals of the week. So Mike Allen will have another big deal to let you know about just after 8 o'clock tomorrow morning. You'll be able to save 50% on a gift card for a local business. So make sure you're listening for details on that. John Tesh Show coming up next at 7 o'clock. You and I will talk again tomorrow afternoon just after 4 on a Wednesday afternoon. We'll be over halfway through our work week and headed towards the weekend. Ellie King and some Alex Warren right after this.
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0: traffic. The QEW Niagara bound on-ramp at Ontario Street in Lincoln is fully closed because of ongoing flooding. We are dealing with an ongoing crash Niagara bound at the QEW just after Bartlett Street, causing some slowdowns there. Along the Welland Canal, the Lakeshore Road, Highway 20, and Main Street bridges are all unavailable to traffic, and we're not seeing any major delays on the way into the United States or on the way back into Canada. 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And that's the latest traffic. I'm Dan Tashro.
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Music 105.1 The River, and the John Tesh Show is next at 7 o'clock. It's Brett Ness. Have yourself a great evening. Time for me to go. As always, it has been a lot of fun, but I am late for dinner.

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So keep it locked here as we celebrate the 105 days of summer with 105.1 The River.

0: 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We're loading up the next set of Niagara's best music. Hang on, because it'll be worth the wait.
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Don't you know during this difficult time we could all use a helping hand? 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
4: 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Let's take a moment and talk about the plans that you're making right now or not making. Experts say do not wait anymore for your life to be perfectly in order. Go ahead and start making plans anyway. So psychiatry professor Dr. Jessica Gold at Washington University says having things to look forward to is a powerful coping mechanism. It's called proactive coping. It works for me. My wife will tell you. I love looking forward to stuff. A study found a strong connection between an uncertain future and feelings of anxiety and powerlessness. But by making plans for your future, it helps reduce those feelings of powerlessness and anxiety, and you end up with joy most of the time.
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